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0: Yo, kid, we gotta get our family together, man. 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We gotta get our stuff organized. Whatever we gonna do, we gotta do it right, yo.
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And if your man gives you trouble just to move out on the double, and you don't let it trouble your brain, cause away goes trouble down the drain.